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You're tuned in to 88.3 The Wind. It's Hunter here, and I just want to start the show off today with a little bit of prayer. So please join me. Lord, we pray that you would watch over us and you would protect us this weekend. You would just give us grace as we go about our weekend and honestly throughout our week. We love you and thank you so much for always loving us and being there for us and caring for us. In Jesus' name I pray, amen. Now on the way, please enjoy Won't He Do It by We the Kingdom.

0: You just heard Lord It Feels Good by Toby Mac here on 88.3 The Wind. It's Hunter here, and I just want to let you know that today was National Sour Candy Day. So hopefully you got a chance to go eat some sour candy. If not, well, there's still some time left, so go out there and have a little snack for National Sour Candy Day. Even if you don't like sour candy, go get some just regular old plain old candy, and that'll be good enough in my eyes. So try to do that, maybe splurge a little bit and let your little kiddos have some. I used to love sour candy as a kid. I still do. It actually is my favorite kind. I used to take the sour Skittle packages, and I'd eat all the Skittles inside and let the citric acid or sour powder, whatever that stuff's called, build up in the bottom, and I'd eat all that at once. And probably not the healthiest idea, but I always enjoyed doing that. And, you know, it's been a while since I've had a pack of Skittles, so maybe I'll go do that here soon sometime. But hey, I hope you enjoy that, and I hope you stay tuned in, because we got lots of great songs coming up on the way for you here on 88.3 The Wind.
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Hey, there's a big show coming to Branson. Who is it? Well, we'll be announcing it later this week. When is it? Well, it's coming this fall. Where is it? Well, don't be impatient. We'll get to that. And how can I find out more? Well, it'll be in the box office at the Wind.Radio. That's the big show coming to Branson. Now coming up is I Am Yours by Need to Breathe.

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0: This is Hunter, and you're listening to 88.3 The Wind. And I just got a little something to let you know about happening in the Branson area. There are free summer movies happening at Branson IMAX. They've been happening all throughout the month of June and July. So hopefully you've had a chance to make it out. But if not, well, there's still two more coming up. Those are happening every Wednesday at 10 a.m. The next one is July 22nd, and they are showing the movie Trolls. Then the next one will be July 29th, and they're showing Kung Fu Panda. So hopefully you can make it out to one of those two. The main box office itself opens at 9 a.m., so that's just something to keep in mind. Again, these are every Wednesday at 10 a.m. up until July 29th. So try to make it out to that and enjoy a fun family memory here in the Branson IMAX Theater. 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
2: In the past 250 years, America has borne witness to some amazing firsts. Benjamin Franklin experimented with a kite and lightning. Alexander Graham Bell rang in the telephone. And on Christmas Eve, 1906, O Holy Night, played on a violin, became the first live music ever broadcast over the radio. 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

It's Hunter here from 88.3 The Wind, and I just want to tell you a little interesting story I just came across. It's about a emu on the loose in Mississippi's Pearl River County. The animal control officers of the area are trying to find the owner of this loose bird, but they haven't figured it out yet. They say a witness captured a video of the flightless bird wandering around Pea Ridge Road. On Wednesday, the officers confirmed that the emu remained on the loose and its origins were unknown. So if you just happen to hear anything about a random emu let loose in Mississippi's Pearl River County, you might want to give somebody down there a heads up. Maybe if you've got family down there, give them a little heads up that a big old flightless bird's wandering around. That is kind of interesting, though, because I don't think that's an animal I ever thought I'd see on the loose in Mississippi, is a emu. I don't know. Though I have here in Missouri, actually close to where I live up north, there is a farm that actually owns a whole bunch of exotic animals, like ostriches, for example, which is kind of like an emu. But it's really interesting every time I drive by there, because I love just looking out my window and seeing all the random exotic animals. They have ostriches, those, I think they're Highland cows. They're those really, like, fuzzy, hairy ones. They even have some longhorn cows and camels even. Crazy stuff. But, you know, if you're into exotic animals, I guess go for it. So, very interesting stuff. But hey, now on the way is I Do It Again by Andrew Rip here on 88.3 The Wind.

0: The days are getting longer.
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0: You're listening to 88.3 The Wind. It's Hunter here, back to tell you another interesting, odd story that I just heard. An antique store in Alabama sustained damage when a deer crashed through the front glass window of the business and trashed a booth. The Blue Daisy Antique in Dothan shared photos on Facebook showing the aftermath of the deer's 12:42 p.m. Tuesday visit. The owner said the deer trashed a booth of antiques before leaving through a door opened by a quick-thinking employee. So, way to go that guy for thinking quickly on his feet. The owner also said that there was damage to the store and merchandise, but no humans, nor the deer, were injured. The store remained open for business after the incident, but customers were directed away from the front entrance. So, but definitely got to be careful around those deer. They tend to do some crazy stuff. I've seen some deer just do wild things, whether that be on the internet or in person, especially when you're on the highway. They really like to just jump out in front of you at the worst possible moments. I had something kind of like this happen a while back when my I was riding in my cousin's car, and we saw a whole bunch of deer, and I'm like, hey man, there's some deer over there. But I don't think he heard me, because he didn't really react until the thing started running up. It was running right next to the car. I'm like, dude, that deer is right there. And so he looks out his window, he's like, oh my goodness. Thankfully, he slowed down and it crossed in front of us and got over to the other side. And we were able to get through the area without sustaining any damage or anything. But it was kind of scary, but also very strange. It just kind of appeared out of nowhere. They kind of have a tendency to do that. So I will say, as we get closer to those fall months and like deer rutting season, definitely keep your eyes peeled on the roads. Deer like to just shoot out at the worst moments. So you definitely don't want to have any sort of damages like that. So just a reminder to keep your eyes on the road and be ready for that. 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

0: You're listening to 88.3 The Wind. It's Hunter here, and I just want to let you know about an inspiring story I just read about. It's about a four-year-old boy from North Carolina who basically played into this saying. I'm sure you've heard it. It takes a village to raise a child. Well, in this case, it takes a child to raise a village, because the little boy, even though his parents had just separated, he found a way to kind of stay happy and not be lonely. By every time he'd see one of his neighbors out in the area, or as they drive by, or even the mailman or somebody driving an Amazon truck, he'd always wave and try to say hi. So he was always constantly going out to all these elderly folk around his neighborhood and just saying hi to them. And he ended up bringing them all together and basically making a big old group out of these people. He invited him to like his basketball and soccer and baseball practices, his preschool open house, and his frequent pastime of drag racing his little bike down the block. So his birthday rolled around, and his mom knew exactly who to call. She called in all of these people that the boy had made friends with, and they had just a grand old time. So it really is just a blessing to see how this one little boy was able to bring a whole neighborhood together and just make it a good like area and good time to be in. So God bless for that, and hopefully this is encouraging for you to go out and be a blessing for other people and maybe bring your neighborhood together. So keep that in mind as you go about your week this week, and God bless.
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It's Hunter here with 88.3 The Wind, and today, I know I said earlier that today was National Sour Candy Day, but also, it's National Caviar Day, so that's a little interesting because caviar is a very interesting food, something that I never thought people would really eat, but it's just basically fish eggs. I don't know. I've never had it, and not that I don't know if I ever would want to eat eat caviar. I don't know. I've heard it's a very popular dish, and it's considered like a delicacy. But for me personally, just the thought of fish eggs, I don't know. I don't think I like the sound of that. I don't know. I'm a fisherman myself, so I fish, and I handle fish and stuff. So I don't know. It's just when I think about, I'm eating this thing's eggs, it's just weird to me. But hey, I mean, if you've had caviar or you like caviar, no hate to you at all. I'm actually, props to you actually, because I don't think I could do it. So definitely way to go on that. So maybe, I don't know, maybe you have some caviar for National Caviar Day. But hey, we're going to get right back into the music with Blessing by Carrie Jobe.

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The Prayer Center is a place to share what's on your heart. 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That is the Prayer Center. 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

0: It's Hunter here with 88.3 The Wind, and I just have a fun, interesting story that I want to tell you about. It's about a kid from Kentucky, a 9-year-old, who earned a Guinness World Record title by drawing and completing a 10-square hopscotch course in under 50 seconds. Bowling Green boy Daxton Hunter, who's 9 years old, said he was inspired to pursue a world record by his father and brother, who each have their own world record titles. He said, "My dad got one for biking the most states. My brother for one just a few months back. So I'm like, oh well, if my whole family is going to get one, why can't I get one?" He researched potential records to break and landed on the fastest time to draw and complete a hopscotch run. He managed to draw the 10-square hopscotch course, number it, and complete it in 48.2 seconds. Whew, that's pretty quick. Enough to officially take the record in the under-16s category. His mother said that she knew he could tackle the challenges because he likes to do hard things, and once he sets a goal, she knows that he's going to do it. So he picked one, he set his goal, and it's great to see that he's accomplished it. Hey, that's awesome and an inspiring story. So maybe go out there and complete something that maybe seems hard to you, or maybe you are struggling with trying to do, or maybe you just need something to set your mind to and work for. So I hope that brings some encouragement for you, and I hope you enjoyed that. But hey, we have more songs and encouragement coming up real soon here on 88.3 The Wind.
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3: Hope in the midst.

There's a big show coming to Branson. Who is it? Well, we'll be announcing it later this week. When is it? It's coming this fall. Where is it? Don't be impatient. We'll get to that. And how can I find out more? Well, it'll be in the box office at thewind.radio. That's the big show coming to Branson. Now on the way is Lauren Daigle with her song, Thank God I Do.

It's Hunter here with 88.3 The Wind, and I'd like to tell you about another inspiring story that I read about. It's about a man who went around and interviewed lots of World War II veterans. At first, it started out about just curiosity about World War II, but he ended up interviewing 3,000 veterans and filling up hard drives and SD cards that kind of turned it into some sort of like national treasure, because he's got all these stories from these veterans and stuff about their time over there in overseas, some from Iwo Jima and other places like that. So he's gotten all these stories and has them saved. So it's almost like a history book itself about World War II that he's been saving by doing these interviews. And it's really beautiful that he's able to go out and talk to these men and talk about them with their sacrifice to our country. And it's really awesome that he is able to save these things for future generations. Steve Hartman from CBS News, who interviewed him, shared that when they first met the man, there were some 700,000 World War II vets still among us. Today, that number stands at 30,000. So not many left. And so it's really important that we save these stories for our future generations. But hey, stick around, because coming up real soon is I've Got a Fire by Pat Barrett.

Hey, it's Hunter here from 88.3 The Wind, and I just want to let you know to be an encouragement for somebody this week. God has been really encouraging me this week to just be nice to other people and just to be a blessing if I can. So go out there and be a blessing to somebody, and I want you to know that you are blessed by God. And like my Dean of Students, Ryan Knight, always says, he always tells us that you are loved and you matter. So I want you to remember that you are loved and you matter. God loves you and we love you. So stay tuned in because we still have plenty more music for you on the way, and God bless.

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New this summer, it's Guzzlers Episode 3 titled Melly's Dream Boy. The lesson here is Melly and Mickey do not choose kindness this week. Learn from their mistakes. Melly falls head over heels for a new boy that stops by Guzzlers, but Melly quickly learns that their cool new customer isn't really that cool. He's actually pretty rude. 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That's Guzzlers News. That's Guzzlers New this summer, brought to you by Pure & Clean. Now in the ways, I've Just Seen Too Much by Big Daddy Weave.

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0: Hey, it's Hunter here from 88.3 The Wind, and I've got a little something to let you know about. It's about Springfield Public Schools. They're helping families with children starting kindergarten, and families new to the area enroll for the 26-27 school year. Enrollment is available online at any time, but Springfield Public Schools is also offering in-person enrollment events for families that need additional assistance on Monday, July 20th. Any student can enroll at these events regardless of the school they attend, and no appointment is needed. The events will take place at the Bentley Administrative Center on 1610 East Sunshine Street. Events are scheduled for Monday, July 20th from 3 p.m. to 5:30 p.m. Springfield Public Schools says families must take these three steps to enroll in Springfield. Gather required documents including the student's proof of birth, immunization records, proof of residency, and a parent and guardian ID. Complete the online enrollment application at www.connect.sps.org. Visit the child's school to drop off the required documents. Families can also contact the enrollment helpline by calling 417-523-4747. Again, that's 417-523-4747 and selecting option 3. Well, hopefully that will help you out, and hopefully you can jump on that if you need to. 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

Hey, it's Hunter here from 88.3 The Wind, and I just want to let you know something interesting that's happening here on campus. We actually have a 2v2 pickleball tournament coming up here soon, so I'm super excited for that because it should be a really interesting. Not sure if I'm going to be able to go because I may have work, but it should be really fun because, I mean, it's pickleball. I've never really played pickleball all that much, and I'm not that great at it, but it would be really cool to try it and see how far I can get within the tournament. And there's prizes for first place, so we'll see how that goes. I'm not really sure if there's prizes for any of the other places. They didn't really specify that, and I'm also not really sure what the prize is. But still, it's interesting nonetheless, and I'm hoping that it's a really good turnout for the whole tournament. I know a lot of students really enjoy pickleball, and we just got the courts like repainted, so they look really nice, and it'd be a fun thing to go out there. But again, I may have work, so I have no idea if I'm actually going to be able to actually like go out there and play pickleball. But nonetheless, if maybe I can catch the latter half of it and watch some teams go at it and try to win the first place prize, so that should be a lot of fun. But hey, not as fun as our next song, I Love Jesus by Mac Powell.

0: Hey, it's Hunter here with 88.3 The Wind, and it's time for the verse of the day. Today's verse of the day is Philippians 1:6. I'm certain that God who began the good work within you will continue his work until it is finally finished on the day when Jesus Christ returns. Again, that's Philippians 1:6, and I hope that brought some encouragement to you and that will help you go through your week with some encouragement. Hey, coming up real soon is Franny Cash, so definitely stay tuned in for that.
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Hey, it's Hunter here with 88.3 The Wind, and I just want to throw like kind of like a little PSA your way. Just want to let you know that with the coming week, it's supposed to get really, really hot. And so I want to encourage you to make sure you're drinking plenty of water throughout the day. Maybe if you got one of those big old like metal water bottles, like a Hydro Flask or a Walla or whatever it is, make sure you're drinking like maybe 2 to 3 of those every day, so that way you're staying plenty hydrated and you aren't going to have any sort of health risk with that, because this hot weather, it'll take it out of you really quickly. And I've worked in hot weather like this before. It is not fun. So if you're doing anything outside, whether it just be having fun with the family or you're working, I encourage you to make sure you are drinking plenty of water, and make sure your kids, if you got them, are drinking plenty of water as well. Sometimes those little kids like to not drink water all the time. I know I was kind of like that as a kid. But please make sure everybody is staying hydrated and that they can still enjoy the summer fun. But hey, coming up now is Chainbreaker by Zach Williams. So enjoy here on 88.3 The Wind.

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It's Hunter here with 88.3 The Wind, and I just want to let you know that if you're looking for something fun to do in the Branson area, well, you could totally come down to the campus of College of the Ozarks and visit the Ralph Foster Museum. It's a really cool place. They have all kinds of crazy stuff in there, like a big old natural history and taxidermy section. They have the Beverly Hillbillies truck.

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It's Hunter here with 88.3 The Wind, and I just want to let you know that tomorrow on Sunday, it is National Ice Cream Day, which I think is honestly perfect because it's been really hot here recently, so ice cream is just the way to kind of cool you off. I know there's some local ice cream stations as well as a few Andes there in the Springfield area and here in the Branson area too. So definitely want to try to get out to that maybe after you're done with your Sunday school or maybe you're done with your church service for the day. Definitely want to head out there with the family and get some ice cream, maybe enjoy some of that while you're enjoying the nice weather as well. So I know I'm probably going to have me some ice cream tomorrow for that. I love ice cream so much. There's so many great flavors too of ice cream. Like, you really can't go wrong with just about any of them. There are a few that are a little iffy for me. I personally don't like mint flavored anything, so I usually try to stay away from like the Oreo mint ice cream. But my family, however, my dad, he loves mint, so he tells me all the time how good Oreo mint is. So I usually just take his word for it and assume that it's a good flavor, even though I don't personally like it. So hopefully you can have some ice cream for that, and hopefully you'll enjoy our next song, Praise You Anywhere by Brandon Lake.

0: Hey, it's Hunter here with 88.3 The Wind, and if you heard my segment just a little bit ago, I was talking about how tomorrow is National Ice Cream Day. Well, that got me thinking that a great place to go for some great ice cream is the College of the Ozarks campus, because we have the Keter Center. We have the Nettie Marie's homemade ice cream up at the college creamery. They have all kinds of delicious flavors, too. I actually had some the other day, me and some friends, and actually my worker supervisor, he said he was really feeling some ice cream, so he went with us, and we went up there and got all different flavors. I got Bobcat Crunch, which is like the college's staple brand, but it's really, really good. It's got, I think it's got a little bit of pecans maybe, and then some of the Keter Center's Turndown cookie in it, and maybe a few other things, and it's like chocolate ice cream. I don't quite remember the exact ingredients, but it's really, really good. My boss, what did he get? He got like a little bit of this like strawberry something, or maybe it was cherry. And then my other coworker, I don't quite remember what he got either. But he also got a different flavor. There's also like oatmeal cream pie. There's Oreo mint. There's what was the other one? There was this weird one I saw. It was like pineapple sherbet or something weird like that. I thought about trying it, but I was like, I don't know if pineapple is a good ice cream flavor. So I don't know. But hey, if you're looking for a place to go try some really good ice cream, I definitely suggest going to the Keter Center at the College Creamery, because they have amazing ice cream. And it's not too expensive either. It's only like $5 for like a small scoop, and I think $6 for a double scoop. So yeah. Definitely want to try and go up there and try that, because they give you some pretty hefty scoops. So I would definitely suggest trying the College Creamery. Also, stay tuned in, because we still have plenty more music on the way. There's some Chandler Moore with God I'm Just Grateful coming up really, really soon.
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1: 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I hope you really enjoyed that, and I hope you got some encouragement out of today. I'll be back next Saturday with even more, and I definitely suggest you stay tuned in, because coming up is What a Beautiful Name by Hillsong Worship here on 88.3 The Wind.

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alright. And you hear me when I call crying. 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

0: In the past 250 years, America has borne witness to some amazing first. Benjamin Franklin experimented with a kite and lightning. Alexander Graham Bell rang in the telephone. And on Christmas Eve, 1906, O Holy Night, played on a violin, became the first live music ever broadcast over the radio. It was followed by a reading of Luke chapter 2. 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Happy birthday, America, and thank you for helping the wind spread the gospel to the Ozarks and the four states.
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0: Have you ever found yourself in a moment when you need prayer, but maybe it's such a sensitive or possibly shameful situation that you don't feel comfortable praying with someone you know? Sure, you can go to the Lord anytime on your own and pray, but sometimes in our weakest moments, we still want someone to pray with us. 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
2: In the past 250 years, America has borne witness to some amazing first. Benjamin Franklin experimented with a kite and lightning. Alexander Graham Bell rang in the telephone. And on Christmas Eve, 1906, O Holy Night, played on a violin, became the first live music ever broadcast over the radio. It was followed by a reading of Luke chapter 2. 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Happy birthday, America, and thank you for helping the wind spread the gospel to the Ozarks and the four states.

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It is in

0: Well, if you missed the news, there is a night of worship coming to Ozark Empire Fair. Hey, I'm Liz. This is Sunday Worship on the Wind. Now, that show really just a couple weeks away, Sunday, August 2nd, and the Wind team is going to be there at the Eplex. If you want to find out more about it, maybe go ahead and grab those tickets, make your plans to come out and see us. 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
1: 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The Wind.

left in this summertime. Kids are going to be headed back to school. Thanks for making us part of your morning here on The Wind. It's Poets and Prophets. This is Make Room on Sunday Worship.

0: When you're going through something really difficult, hey, I'm Liz. This is Sunday Worship on the Wind. So my family is going through something right now with my mom. She was put in the hospital last Sunday with E. coli in her bloodstream. She has lots of things going on, but her mental state altered about midweek, and she became a totally different person, saying things I didn't understand. But the doctor took time to explain those things to me and the rest of my family, that it's not her. You know, it's just a mind-altering thing that she's going through for the time being. And I saw this earlier this week, and it helped me. It helped me understand why we go through the things that we go through. Maybe you need to hear this morning. Every person called in the Bible was led into some level of pain, chaos, confusion for their assignment. And that's not because God delights in suffering, but because he often does his deepest work in the places where we learn to trust him most.
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You know, we don't have to know what's next. Even if you're a planner, even if you're type A, even if you're a scheduler, we don't have to know what comes next. Hey, I'm Liz. This is Sunday Worship on the Wind. There is peace in knowing that God has a plan and that we are exactly where He wants us to be, and we fit into that plan. Here's Beth.

0: They are the Belonging Co. That is War Cry. It's Sunday worship on the Wind. Thank you so much for making us part of your weekend. 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

0: Chris McLarney, Speak to the Mountains. It's Sunday Worship on the Wind, and our verse for today comes from Philippians 1:6. It says, I am certain that God, who began the good work in you, will continue his work until it's finally finished on the day when Jesus Christ returns.
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Thank you for hanging out with The Wind this morning as we present Sunday worship. Whether you're on your way to church, you're at the house, or you had to work today, thanks for making us part of it. This is Bethel, Even Though I Walk.

0: God, you are too good to not believe. It's Brandon Lake, along with Jen Johnson there. On the win, this is Sunday worship. So the World Cup, the culmination is tonight. We're getting the championship, and it is between Argentina and Spain. But here's a story that is so wild. So Lionel Messi, right? He is the star for Argentina. I think they're going for their, second championship in a row, right? Well, 19 years ago, he held a little baby in a photo shoot for UNICEF. It was 2007. Who did he hold? One of the players was 6-month-old Lamine Yamal, who is playing for Spain tonight against Messi for the World Cup Championship. How cool is that?
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0: 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Hey, I'm Liz. This is Sunday Worship on the Wind. 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

Can you believe we are coming up on the end of July? I told my husband yesterday, I'm like, do you realize how close we are to pumpkin season, pumpkin spice? Like, it's around the corner. So excited. Sunday worship on the wind.

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0: many times have you prayed for your children? How many times have you taken a suffering, taken something instead of them? Hey, I'm Liz. This is Sunday Worship on the Wind. I have prayed so much that my children never feel any kind of hurt, any kind of pain, any kind of struggle. And I've realized as I've got older, all of those things, all of those valleys have made me the person that I am and have strengthened my relationship with God. And not that we ask that our children suffer. Oh no, that would be very difficult as a parent to do. But we have to realize that God is writing their story. God knows what they need and what they need to go through. And we just have to pray for that relationship between our children and our Father. So instead of praying that our children are never touched by hurt, we ask that they lean on God when it happens.
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Jaywalkers Worship, this is Silence. Tarn Wells, Bless Your Name is coming up next. 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

0: I love what Toby Mac said earlier this week. Hey, I'm Liz. This is Sunday Worship on the Wind. So it's Toby, like one of the memes that is on Toby's social media, and it speaks volumes. We don't have to, as you know, it was called when I was growing up, be a Bible thumper, right? We don't have to just quote scripture, and we don't have to do all these things. The way we love others is the loudest sermon that we'll ever preach. If we love like Jesus has instructed us, laying down our lives for our friends, for our brother, being there, listening, meeting people where we are, that speaks more about the love of Christ than anything else we can do.
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0: Thanks to everyone who came out for Light the Way Music Festival. Watching Stephanie Jenkins and her social media was hilarious. She is amazing. So hopefully you got to hang out with Stephanie and Bethany and Kyle and everyone from The Wind. The next thing that we're going to do coming up is going to be Colton Dixon and Seth Schleter at Ozark Empire Fair. If you want to find out more about that show or anything else that's coming to town, just go to our box office page. That's The Wind. 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

0: Mark Lidgertwood. That is 1,000 Hallelujah Sunday Worship on the Wind. So maybe today, the rest of your day, is kind of some chill time. You know, it's a day off. It's a day of rest. But what are some of those things that you can do? My husband, who's been working out of town, this will be going into his 5th week of working out of town. He's come home for the 2nd weekend this weekend, so he leaves a little later this evening. So I've tried to make it not crazy busy, like where we can just enjoy time with each other. So I was thinking later this afternoon, like a movie marathon, right? Of some of our favorite movies as a couple. Tombstone is one of those. We can just about quote the entire thing. But that gives him a chance to chill out. He's been working really hard out of town. If he wants to take a nap, that's cool. But maybe a movie marathon this afternoon. For you, maybe you do the same thing. Or, you know, call somebody and say, hey, let's go shopping. Or let's go grab an ice cream cone. Just something real chill where you can rest and just hang out with fam.
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3: In the past 250 years, America has borne witness to some amazing first. 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Alexander Graham Bell rang in the telephone. And on Christmas Eve, 1906, O Holy Night, played on a violin, became the first live music ever broadcast over the radio. 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

Zach Williams and Ben Fuller with Wait For Me. Hey, everybody, it's Atlee here. Hope you're having an absolutely fantastic Sunday. It is afternoon, by the way, if you haven't looked at your watch in like 10 minutes. It's afternoon, and I hope you're having a good afternoon. Maybe you are, you know, getting your toes untucked from maybe the pastor had a little conviction in his sermon brought on by the Holy Spirit, or maybe you're undoing a few buttons on your belt loop because of the fact that you just got out of eating lunch. I feel you. Sometimes whenever I get out, because I go to my morning service at church at 9 a.m. service, I eat a quick lunch, and so it sometimes I eat too quick and too much, and it's just a bad mix. Oh well, kicking off the show, this is Micah Tyler with

0: That's Leanna Crawford with her song, Thank God. You're listening to The Wind. I'm Atlee. I have our verse of the day. It comes from Philippians. It is chapter 1, it is verse 6. It says, I am certain that God, who began the good work within you, will continue his work until it is finally finished on the day Jesus Christ returns.
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That's Need to Breathe with the long Surrender on the Wind. Keeping us going, this is Lauren Daigle with her song, Come Alive, Dry Bones.

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0: CeCe Winans with Worthy of It All. Big shout out to Jill and Terry from Hollister. Jill, Terry, thank you so much for what you do. 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
1: Yeah.

0: 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Guzzlers is new this summer. 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We just had our latest episode, episode 4, drop on Friday. 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
1: Okay, wait, hang on. 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A note from legal saying guaranteed is a little strong.
2: I have to say results may vary.
3: But from what everyone says, the wind is a big mood booster.
0: Okay, cool. That one's approved. 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

0: That's Ben Fuller and Carrie Underwood with If It Was Up to Me. I love that song. I remember whenever that album, Ben Fuller's album, came out, Walk Through Fire. If you've not listened to that album, go listen to that album. That song's on it. There's a lot of great songs, especially the title song, Walk Through Fire.
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That's We Are Messengers with Faith, Hope, Love. 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This is Colton Dixon singing More of You.

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One of the most important things that we do here at The Wind doesn't happen behind a microphone. It happens through prayer. 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

0: That's SCU Worship with What a God on the Wind. They were at Light the Way last Friday, just a few days ago. It was awesome. I did not get to go that night. It was Friday night. I was actually in the studio with you, but I did get to go Saturday night, which was great. And you're like, wait a minute. There was a concert? There was a concert this weekend? I was like, yeah, Light the Way was. I know what happened. If you didn't know that there was a concert, you know what that means? You didn't check out our box office. That's where you're going to see all of the concerts that are all happening in your area. And you can get tickets, all the information, one spot. 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

That's Renee with Stepping Stones on The Wind's new music. We love playing new music here. We also like playing really good music that is a little older, but it's not like a crazy throwback. We just love playing good music. And that's what we got right here. This is Maverick City with their song, Promises.

0: That starts go dim with Holy on the Wind. I have our verse of the day. It comes from Philippians chapter 1. It is verse 6. It says, I am certain that God, who began the good work within you, will continue his work until it is finally finished on the day when Christ Jesus returns.
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That's Phil Wickham and Crowder with It Really Is Amazing Grace. Well, thank you all so much for hanging out with me. I appreciate it. Hope you have a great rest of your day, and I'll catch you on the flip side. Same time, same place. Close us out. This is Casting Crowns with Oh My Soul.

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You know, I don't think any of us really enjoy waiting. Maybe the only kind of waiting that's kind of fun is maybe Christmas Eve. Hey, this is The Wind. I'm Mark. But sometimes God wants us to wait, doesn't he? Here's Matthew West.

0: 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It just something just wasn't right in the way it was explained or interpreted. I think I ran into one of those signs over the weekend. Here's what I read. Buy a man eat fish, he day. Teach fish man to a lifetime. Yeah, I don't think that's exactly the way the saying goes, but I did enjoy it. It did make me smile, and I was encouraged.
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0: Jeremy Camp. Word of life on the wind. Aren't you glad we have that to hold on to? Hey, I'm Mark. Here's Blessing Ofer.
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0: Leanna Crawford on the wind. Thank God. Hey, I'm Mark. So when a shepherd would take his sheep out into the field back in the day, he was taking them out there so they could find some green grass, have plenty to eat. He was taking them out so they could have fresh water. And at night, instead of taking them back to wherever they lived, he would sleep with them out there in the field. He'd have a fence, a round fence, almost like a pen. But there wasn't a gate. So he'd get all the sheep into the fence, into this round pen. And where the gate was supposed to be, the shepherd would lay down and go to sleep. If anything was going to get to those sheep, he had to go through the shepherd. And I was thinking about that when I read this verse this morning. Jesus is talking, and he said, "Yes, I am the gate. Those who come through me will be saved. They'll come and go freely. They'll find good pastures. The thief's purpose is to steal and kill and destroy. My purpose is to give them a rich and satisfying life." Aren't you glad that Jesus is the gate keeping us safe in our pen? And I don't think anything can get through Jesus.
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2: In the past 250 years, America has borne witness to some amazing firsts. Benjamin Franklin experimented with a kite and lightning. Alexander Graham Bell rang in the telephone. And on Christmas Eve, 1906, O Holy Night, played on a violin, became the first live music ever broadcast over the radio. It was followed by a reading of Luke chapter 2. Christian radio can trace its roots to these historic achievements of America's past. Happy birthday, America, and thank you for helping The Wind spread the gospel to the Ozarks and the four states.
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1: Brandon Lake on the wind. I'm Mark. Thank you for hanging out with me this afternoon. 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I appreciate you being here with us. I know you've got a lot of choices, a lot of places that you can go and listen to music. But thank you for coming here, hanging out with me. It means a lot. Here's All Sons and Daughters. Great Are You, Lord, on the wind.

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1: Bay Turner, Somebody's Praying on the Wind. Hey, I'm Mark. I've got a really good friend who came up to me, tears in his eyes, and he said, hey, I just got a really good cancer diagnosis. When I was going into the building in the morning, he's going in for like 8 o'clock for his checkup, and he heard the song, Somebody's Praying. And he said, I was coming back out about 4:30. He said, I was just thinking and hoping and praising God, and somebody called me, and they said, hey, I just want you to know I've been praying for you. So I jumped in my car, cranked it up, started pulling out of the parking lot. Guess what started playing? Yeah, Somebody's Praying. I'm glad for people who pray. Here's Jeremy Rosado on The Wind.

0: Matt Marr. Gonna be all right. This is The Wind. I'm Mark. So I've got a little grand. His name's Rook. He's about 10 years old. And he said, hey, Papa, can I tell you a joke? And I said, okay, yeah, you can tell me a joke. He said, well, this guy, he's gonna take his girlfriend. They're going to go to prom, you know, the thing that you go to when you're like a junior or senior in high school. I said, yeah, yeah. So he waits in the ticket line for a really long time. He gets the tickets and he goes and rents a limo and says the rental line's really, really long. But he eventually gets it done. He goes to buy her flowers. And the line at the florist is really long. But eventually he gets the flowers. And then they're both at the prom, and she asks him to go get punch, and he says, okay. So he goes to the refreshment table, but there's no punch line. And then it hit me. He got me. He was so proud of himself.
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Patrick Mayberry. 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Lead on. This is The Wind. I'm Mark. Here's Hope Darst. Are you a promise keeper? Our God is.

0: When you fly east, you never find west.
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0: Ben Fuller, Carrie Underwood. If it was up to me, maybe we would have done things a little differently than our creator did. This is The Wind. I'm Mark. I saw a statistic. I was reading the other day, and I saw this, and it kind of just made me stop and think that 73% of the women who were on the Titanic, of course, the disaster struck the iceberg and sank, 73% of the women on that ship survived. Only 19% of the men. And you sit and think about that. Wow, were the women better swimmers? Were the women just, you know, didn't quit? And of course, you can say all that about a woman, because I got to tell you, a woman is a whole lot tougher in a lot of different ways than we men are. But I don't think it was about equality as much as it was about those men in that situation, in that generation, accepting the fact that they wanted the as many as possible of the women and the children to survive. They put those women and children before themselves. And you might run into somebody today, in our generation today, that might mock masculinity, that might make fun of it. But you know, we're celebrating the freedom that we have. We're walking by some of the graves of men and women who've gone before us to protect it, to defend it. And I'm grateful. I'm grateful for the courage that it took those men to say, no, you take my seat. You go ahead. I'll do the best I can. Think about that.
1: We said yes to fostering, but we didn't do it alone. Our church became our family. Before the kids even arrived, the church showed up, setting up beds, preparing rooms, and praying over our home. And they never stopped. 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

Tasha Layton, Meet Me in the Valley. On the Wind, I'm Mark. You know, we try to do things on our own, don't we? We try to come up with the way, how am I going to get myself out of this one? Sometimes we just have to look up to God and say, I can't do it, Lord. I can't do it. It's all you. Here's Matthew West.

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1: 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Slow down and live in the right now.
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0: This is The Wind. I'm Mark. So Elliot sent me a note the other day. Said, here I am at Walmart. I'm returning 37 pool noodles because he's in youth ministry and he had a need for 37 pool noodles. Said, rather than explaining the whole story of why I'm a grown man returning 37 pool noodles, when they asked, what's your reason for return, sir? Elliot looked down with a straight face and said, well, the shopping list said noodles. They didn't tell me what kind. Boy, was my wife mad.
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6: Hi, this is Linda. When I was young, I prayed for my neighbors who didn't know Jesus. My mother would comfort me by saying everyone has a critical moment when they cry out to God. That's why we're here, to listen and share the gospel with those hurting and hopeless. To be ready, we need a team whose hearts are passionate about prayer and the gospel. If that's your heart, join our prayer team. The next call you take might be your neighbor or mine. 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

Toby Mac on the Wind. That song just puts a smile on my face when I hear it. Makes me grin. Here's Andrew Rip, Breakdown on the Wind.

0: 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Together we are bolder, braver, stronger.
1: Blessings are on the way.
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0: John Reddick holding on the wind. I'm Mark. So, you know, some people call them, name their business by their name. And that's a pretty cool thing. You know, C&S Construction, Williams and Sons Furniture, you know, that kind of thing. They name it by their name. Well, there's a company in town that named their exterminating business by their last name. And, of course, nothing's wrong with that. But Bob pointed out to me, and Bob has a funny way of looking at things. He snapped this picture. He knows I like signs. Snapped a picture, sent it to me, and he said, "Hey, what do you think about the name of this business?" And first, I looked at it, and I thought, there's nothing wrong with that. And then I got to thinking about it. It's Lamb Exterminating, L-A-M-B, Lamb Exterminating. Now, I've known some folks with the last name of Lamb. But they didn't own exterminating businesses. They didn't name their business Lamb Exterminating. Bob sent me this note. He said, "Hey, unless you lived through the horror of a lamb infestation, you couldn't possibly understand Lamb Exterminating." I bet they get some calls.
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Franny Cash, Jesus All Along on the Wind. You know, no matter where we are, where we find ourselves, our Creator, He's in control. Here's Ryan Stevenson, Eye of the Storm.

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0: Lost and Found on the Wind. I'm Mark. So daughter calls mom, and the conversation goes something like this. Try to stay with me if you can. So you know that movie I got you? And mom says, yeah, I know that. Okay, wind it forward 1 hour, 16 minutes, and 28 seconds. Okay, I've done that. All right, you see the gladiator at the front that's fighting the lion? Yeah, I see that. All right, just behind him, there's two gladiators. They're having a sword fight with each other. Okay, I see them. All right, now behind those two, on the left hand of the screen, there's a lady. She's holding a spear. Yeah, okay, I see her. Okay, right. She's wearing the sandals I want for my birthday. Now that's going to the extreme to show mom what you want for your birthday, but you gotta admit, she got mom's attention.
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1: Micah Tyler and Colton Dixon on the wind. I'm Mark. So mom's making breakfast one morning. She's got two little fellas in the house, Kevin and Ryan. And they started arguing who's going to get the first pancake because they wanted it. Mom makes great pancakes. So mom sees the opportunity to teach him a lesson, a moral lesson. She says, hey guys, if Jesus were sitting here, he'd say, let my brother have the first pancake. I can wait. So the five-year-old turns to the three-year-old and said, hey Ryan, you be Jesus. I don't know what mom could do other than shake her head.
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1: Need to breathe on the wind. Hey, I'm Mark. It's time for me to get out of here, my friend. I've enjoyed being with you this afternoon and evening. I'll see you next Sunday. I want to pray blessings over you and your family. Until then, here's Chris Tomlin.